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0: 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OPM
1: 카이비간. The junior high school student who went on a shooting rampage at the Ateneo de Zamboanga University on Tuesday got hold of the firearms in his father's car. The gunman, a 14-year-old grade 8 student, entered the campus in Barangay Tumaga in his father's vehicle, where the two firearms, a Glock 22.40 caliber handgun and a Glock 9mm pistol, were kept. Because the student was in the car, he was not bodily searched or inspected by security guards at the campus. The boy used the guns, killing a 15-year-old grade 10 student and then himself. Instead of waiting for a comprehensive national flood control and drainage master plan, the Department of Public Works and Highways will implement localized drainage master plans in direct consultation with city and municipal mayors to address Metro Manila's broader flood crisis. To address recurring overflows along the San Juan River Basin, the DPWH will construct a network of flood-retarding basins across Quezon City under its 2027 budget submission. Following concerns over the suspension of classes in recent weeks, Quezon City Mayor Joy Belmonte has apologized and vowed to do better to ensure the welfare and safety of students. The city would also strengthen alternative delivery modes so that class suspensions do not cost the students days of learning.
0: OPM Kaibigan. The new OPM Kaibigan. 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

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This is Gospel Vibrations, hosted by Melvin Jordan.

The inspirational sounds of the Potter's House Mass Choir started us out at the outset with Let's Just Praise the Lord. Secondly, you heard from Unrestricted Praise. And the reason why they are praising is because He's been so good to them. I'm Melvin Jordan, your host for God's Show, the fastest 60 minutes on gospel radio today. 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And we do have features for you to enjoy while we are here together, such as the retro selection of the day, the selected pick of the day, and the words of inspiration. But before we go back to music, I have to reference four new radio networks that are carrying Gospel Vibrations right here in the USA. The first station is J. Will Gospel Radio in Cincinnati, Ohio. Secondly, it's WJRG in New Haven, Connecticut. Next, we have WOVE Inspirational Radio in San Antonio, Texas. And we have Enlistic Radio in Springfield, Massachusetts. Thank you all for airing Gospel Vibrations on your radio network. Next, there is a special message coming from heaven for those of you who may be going through. Here's two artists with the same message with He's Able. You will hear from Kirk Franklin and Darwin Hobbs. And I'll be back in about 8¾ minutes to give you the words of inspiration. This is Gospel Vibrations.

Now it's time for the words of inspiration. But today's words come from the Word of God, citing the verse Galatians 6 and 9. In the book of Galatians, Paul was warning the church at Galatia to beware of false doctrine or others that will come in and try to wreck the good things that you are doing. I like this verse because it says that for us not to get tired and for us not to give up in doing good works. I know during this time in the world where evil or the culture is telling us that evil is good, God is not real, and the Bible is fictional. We can't listen to what the culture says. We have to remain in the will of God and know and study the Word and let the Word guide us. So when the world tells us that we're not doing the right thing, definitely look to the heavens above and seek God's face. But no, do not get tired. Don't get weary in doing good, especially for the kingdom of God. This is the fastest 60 minutes on Gospel Radio today. This is God's show. This is Gospel Vibrations as we move into our selected pick of the day, coming from Javonta Patton. On the extended worship tip, you will hear your name. After that, you will receive the retro selection of the day. A few more selections after that, and I will be back to take us to our Exodus. This is the GV.

Oh yeah. So when I was growing up, my mom, she would walk me to the bus stop. Then we would hold hands. I still hold my mom's hand. And she would always sing to the Lord. And so a lot of songs, when I sing them, most of the time, I'm singing to him, not them. So how I respond to what I'm saying, it becomes personal. So you may not know God to be great and mighty. And I pray after listening to this or seeing this that you will know him to be great or mighty. You may not know him to be a healer or a way maker. But here's the thing. Don't judge anyone else's praise.

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So if you haven't experienced it yet, that means you're prophesying. But for those of us who've already experienced it, that means you're testifying. So you got two options when we raise up faithful and healer. Either you're prophesying or you're testifying. I don't know which one you are, but both of them work very

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Y'all like that? See, when the music is not going, and it seems like the

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Love yourself, but then love someone. And remember that Christ loves you and died and paid the price on Calvary that you may have eternal life. Salvation is definitely free. All it takes is the utterance of your lips and accepting Him as your Lord and personal Savior. And here are the ways where you can connect with me at any time. The handle of MelvinJordan71 on Instagram, TikTok, or X. The name of Melvin Jordan over on LinkedIn. Or you can stop by a Gospel Vibrations page over on Facebook. And I encourage you to like and share that page with everyone. 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Pray for me and I will definitely pray for you. And remember from Matthew 28:19 that we need to go out and spread the gospel and let the lost know that the wells of salvation can be obtained as long as they accept Jesus Christ as their Lord and personal Savior. 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And from the words of inspiration, let us not get tired or get weary in doing good and not pay attention what the culture of this world is implying, that when we do good, it is not a good thing. But we all know that doing the works of the Lord is amazing and extraordinary. Be good, be safe. Remember to respect yourself and respect others. Continue to lift, inspire, and encourage. But most of all, hashtag be amazing in any and all things that you do. But before I get out of here, I want to give a special shout to the First African Missionary Baptist Church in Green Cove Springs, Florida. I've been there ministering and helping the people, and I'll give you more about what I am doing at Green Cove Springs. God is doing some great things in my life. Taking us to our exits will be the sounds of Bishop Leonard Scott with a storefront medley. This has been another edition of the fastest 60 minutes on Gospel Radio. This is Gospel Vibrations.

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2: The junior high school student who went on a shooting rampage at the Ateneo de Zamboanga University on Tuesday got hold of the firearms in his father's car. The gunman, a 14-year-old grade 8 student, entered the campus in Barangay Tumaga in his father's vehicle, where the two firearms, a Glock 22.40 caliber handgun and a Glock 9mm pistol, were kept. Because the student was in the car, he was not bodily searched or inspected by security guards at the campus. The boy used the guns, killing a 15-year-old grade 10 student and then himself. Instead of waiting for a comprehensive national flood control and drainage master plan, the Department of Public Works and Highways will implement localized drainage master plans in direct consultation with city and municipal mayors to address Metro Manila's broader flood crisis. To address recurring overflows along the San Juan River Basin, the DPWH will construct a network of flood-retarding basins across Quezon City under its 2027 budget submission. Following concerns over the suspension of classes in recent weeks, Quezon City Mayor Joy Belmonte has apologized and vowed to do better to ensure the welfare and safety of students. The city would also strengthen alternative delivery modes so that class suspensions do not cost the students days of learning.
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4: We're here again, waiting to give praise and worship. Pastor Mike, Jenny, Amy, and Anita bringing you their words and thoughts from the Gospel. Stay with us for the next hour and please tell your friends. Remember, life isn't about waiting for the storm to pass, it's about learning to dance in the wind. Whatever life throws at us, we can, and we do, overcome. With Mike and the team, my name is Keith, and this is the Sunday Hour. God.

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2: Jenny has sent in these words from Psalm 9, verse 9 to 10. The Lord is a refuge for the oppressed, a stronghold in times of trouble. Those who know your name trust in you, for you, Lord, have never forsaken those who seek you. Jenny says learning to trust takes time, so be patient with yourself, knowing that the Lord is patient with you. He is not slow in keeping his promises to you. He is very patient, not wanting anyone to be lost, not even you.
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3: Good morning, Sunday, blessed day. My words today come from Matthew 21, verse 22. And whatever you ask in prayer, you will receive if you have faith. This verse is a part of Jesus' teachings about prayer and faith. It is often interpreted as a promise of receiving. When you pray, God listens. When you listen, God talks. When you believe, God works. If you wish to live a normal spiritual life and establish a normal relationship with God, then you must first give your heart to Him. Only after you have quieted your heart before Him and poured your whole heart into Him will you be able to gradually develop a normal spiritual life. Help us and guide us. This is all we ask. In Jesus' mighty name, happy weekend.
4: We're moving. We're moving. We're moving. We're moving from death to life. We're moving from darkness to light. We're moving from defeat to victory tonight. Somebody's crossing over from shame to grace tonight. Somebody's moving from fear to faith tonight. Jump up on your feet. Somebody's moving from sorrow to joy tonight.
2: Harry Bow, a.k.a. Andrew, at Wave Western Supermare, always gives me a mention at the end of his program. So today, I'm repaying the mention. For you and your family, this is Elevation Worship, Evidence.

from 1 Peter 5, verse 6 to 7. Humble yourselves, therefore, under God's mighty hand, that he may lift you up in due time. Cast all your anxiety on him, because he cares for you. When life feels heavy, we don't have to carry it alone. God gently asks us to trust him, to let go of our worries, knowing deeply that we are truly cared for.

0: a request or a dedication. You can send in a voice note, email or text and we'll play it in the program. 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I'm playing this for Mike, Karen and Brady, the Klump family in Rich Valley, Virginia, King of Kings from Saddleback Worship.
1: Psalm 100 says, "Shout for joy to the Lord, all the earth. Worship the Lord with gladness. Come before him with joyful songs. Know that the Lord is God. It is he who made us, and we are his. We are his people, the sheep of his pasture. Enter his gates with thanksgiving and his courts with praise. Give thanks to him and praise his name. For the Lord is good, and his love endures forever. His faithfulness continues through all generations." So with gratitude, I invite you to sing this out with us.

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2: 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We're so honored and so glad to have you as a member of our audience. Today, as we examine the Word of God, I'm in Proverbs chapter 6, verses 16, 17, 18, and 19. There are six things the Lord hates, seven that are detestable to him: haughty eyes, a lying tongue, hands that shed innocent blood, a heart that devises wicked schemes, feet that are quick to rush into evil, a false witness who pours out lies, and a person who stirs up conflict in the community. Interesting list of things that God despises. We often hear people in the church talking about sin. We often hear people in the church condemning certain sins. We seldom hear this list spoken of. And I'd like to talk about the first one. Seven things that are detestable to him. The first one mentioned is haughty eyes. And what is haughty? Haughty is a superior position. Haughty is a person who looks down on others, who's condescending. So, as we examine ourselves in the church, and as we are told, this is how they will know you're my disciples, by the way that you love one to another, as we recognize that love is at the core of our values as a Christian, love the Lord your God with all your heart, mind, body, and soul, love your neighbor as yourself, then we have to realize we've got no grounds on which to condemn or look down on anyone. We are saved by grace, and that not of ourselves. It is a gift of God. So, when we consider haughty eyes, let us be cautious not to become arrogant as Christians, but to embrace our position with God as a joyous gift of grace, one that we can encourage and celebrate with others, welcoming them. God's Holy Spirit can purify them of the things that they need to turn loose of. Our job is to love them in the name of our Lord, freely and mercifully, as he loved us. If we look in Romans chapter 2, we even see that Paul condemns that type of arrogance, that type of condescending. He talks about the Jews and their condescending from the position of the law, how they look down on others. And yet, because their hypocrisy is revealed in the things that they do, they chase people away from God rather than draw them to God. Chapter 2, verse 23. You who boast in the law, do you honor God and break the law? It goes on to say in verse 24, as it is written, God's name is blasphemed among the Gentiles because of you. When we take a position of superiority and look down on those who are outside the church, who are unchurched, who are perhaps broken and maybe dealing with addictions and other issues in their life that we might label as sin, we are actually putting ourselves in a position to push people away from the gospel. And in fact, our position of superiority is not a position of love. So, let's remember, there are seven things that we know God hates, absolutely detests. And the first on that list is a condescending, superior, or arrogant attitude. Let us always be gentle and merciful in our expression of God's love. Have a great Sunday.
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That was The Passion from Hillsong Worship. Jose Julio sends words from their national and international Parkinson's and neurological diseases community from around the world. Let us gather together to pray, express gratitude, and seek God's strength and healing. Requests for Totan Adriana in Romania, Juan Carlos in Switzerland, and Patsy LaCroix and Joe Rosen in the USA. Scripture, Jeremiah 30, verse 17, declares God's promise to restore health and heal wounds. Jose says the best way to predict your future is to create it. A quote from Abraham Lincoln. And Keith, can you play for everyone Reason I Sing from Phil Wickham?

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2: Good morning. Today my words to you come from Philippians 4, verses 6 to 7. Be anxious for nothing, but in everything by prayer and supplication, with thanksgiving, let your requests be made known to God. And the peace of God, which surpasses all understanding, will guard your hearts and mind through Christ Jesus. This Bible verse from Philippians encourages replacing your worry with prayer and gratitude, promising a deep sense of peace in return. Instead of being anxious, it tells us to take every concern directly to God through prayer. And if we include thankfulness in our requests, it will help shift the focus from the problem to God's faithfulness. And the result? The peace of God, which goes beyond human comprehension, will protect your thoughts and emotions from fear. Jesus' love for us is overwhelming and immense, ageless, and it goes on forever. Can you please play One Thing Remains, sung by Jesus Culture?
1: We are blessed to have Pastor Mike, Jenny, Amy, and Anita with us each week. And this is Jesus Culture, One Thing Remains.

0: 2 Corinthians 6 verse 18, "And I will be a father to you, and you will be my sons and daughters, says the Lord Almighty." There's something beautifully personal here. God isn't distant or formal. He draws close as a loving father, inviting us into belonging, security, and a relationship where we are truly known and deeply loved.
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Help us rest in your care and walk confidently in your love. 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

0: Lord is my shepherd. 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
3: The junior high school student who went on a shooting rampage at the Ateneo de Zamboanga University on Tuesday got hold of the firearms in his father's car. The gunman, a 14-year-old grade 8 student, entered the campus in Barangay Tumaga in his father's vehicle, where the two firearms, a Glock 22.40 caliber handgun and a Glock 9mm pistol, were kept. Because the student was in the car, he was not bodily searched or inspected by security guards at the campus. The boy used the guns, killing a 15-year-old grade 10 student and then himself. Instead of waiting for a comprehensive national flood control and drainage master plan, the Department of Public Works and Highways will implement localized drainage master plans in direct consultation with city and municipal mayors to address Metro Manila's broader flood crisis. To address recurring overflows along the San Juan River Basin, the DPWH will construct a network of flood-retarding basins across Quezon City under its 2027 budget submission. Following concerns over the suspension of classes in recent weeks, Quezon City Mayor Joy Belmonte has apologized and vowed to do better to ensure the welfare and safety of students. The city would also strengthen alternative delivery modes so that class suspensions do not cost the students days of learning.

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1: The junior high school student who went on a shooting rampage at the Ateneo de Zamboanga University on Tuesday got hold of the firearms in his father's car. The gunman, a 14-year-old grade 8 student, entered the campus in Barangay Tumaga in his father's vehicle, where the two firearms, a Glock 22.40 caliber handgun and a Glock 9mm pistol, were kept. Because the student was in the car, he was not bodily searched or inspected by security guards at the campus. The boy used the guns, killing a 15-year-old grade 10 student and then himself. Instead of waiting for a comprehensive national flood control and drainage master plan, the Department of Public Works and Highways will implement localized drainage master plans in direct consultation with city and municipal mayors to address Metro Manila's broader flood crisis. To address recurring overflows along the San Juan River Basin, the DPWH will construct a network of flood-retarding basins across Quezon City under its 2027 budget submission. Following concerns over the suspension of classes in recent weeks, Quezon City Mayor Joy Belmonte has apologized and vowed to do better to ensure the welfare and safety of students. The city would also strengthen alternative delivery modes so that class suspensions do not cost the students days of learning.

Breaking news. Seven vampires, under a red notice for breaking a major taboo, have been spotted moving openly through the city. Despite repeated efforts by the VPU, the group continues to stay one step ahead. Let's take a look at the footage.

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1: The junior high school student who went on a shooting rampage at the Ateneo de Zamboanga University on Tuesday got hold of the firearms in his father's car. The gunman, a 14-year-old grade 8 student, entered the campus in Barangay Tumaga in his father's vehicle, where the two firearms, a Glock 22.40 caliber handgun and a Glock 9mm pistol, were kept. Because the student was in the car, he was not bodily searched or inspected by security guards at the campus. The boy used the guns, killing a 15-year-old grade 10 student and then himself. Instead of waiting for a comprehensive national flood control and drainage master plan, the Department of Public Works and Highways will implement localized drainage master plans in direct consultation with city and municipal mayors to address Metro Manila's broader flood crisis. To address recurring overflows along the San Juan River Basin, the DPWH will construct a network of flood-retarding basins across Quezon City under its 2027 budget submission. Following concerns over the suspension of classes in recent weeks, Quezon City Mayor Joy Belmonte has apologized and vowed to do better to ensure the welfare and safety of students. The city would also strengthen alternative delivery modes so that class suspensions do not cost the students days of learning.

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1: The junior high school student who went on a shooting rampage at the Ateneo de Zamboanga University on Tuesday got hold of the firearms in his father's car. The gunman, a 14-year-old grade 8 student, entered the campus in Barangay Tumaga in his father's vehicle, where the two firearms, a Glock 22.40 caliber handgun and a Glock 9mm pistol, were kept. Because the student was in the car, he was not bodily searched or inspected by security guards at the campus. The boy used the guns, killing a 15-year-old grade 10 student and then himself. Instead of waiting for a comprehensive national flood control and drainage master plan, the Department of Public Works and Highways will implement localized drainage master plans in direct consultation with city and municipal mayors to address Metro Manila's broader flood crisis. To address recurring overflows along the San Juan River Basin, the DPWH will construct a network of flood-retarding basins across Quezon City under its 2027 budget submission. Following concerns over the suspension of classes in recent weeks, Quezon City Mayor Joy Belmonte has apologized and vowed to do better to ensure the welfare and safety of students. The city would also strengthen alternative delivery modes so that class suspensions do not cost the students days of learning.

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1: The junior high school student who went on a shooting rampage at the Ateneo de Zamboanga University on Tuesday got hold of the firearms in his father's car. The gunman, a 14-year-old grade 8 student, entered the campus in Barangay Tumaga in his father's vehicle, where the two firearms, a Glock 22.40 caliber handgun and a Glock 9mm pistol, were kept. Because the student was in the car, he was not bodily searched or inspected by security guards at the campus. The boy used the guns, killing a 15-year-old grade 10 student and then himself. Instead of waiting for a comprehensive national flood control and drainage master plan, the Department of Public Works and Highways will implement localized drainage master plans in direct consultation with city and municipal mayors to address Metro Manila's broader flood crisis. To address recurring overflows along the San Juan River Basin, the DPWH will construct a network of flood-retarding basins across Quezon City under its 2027 budget submission. Following concerns over the suspension of classes in recent weeks, Quezon City Mayor Joy Belmonte has apologized and vowed to do better to ensure the welfare and safety of students. The city would also strengthen alternative delivery modes so that class suspensions do not cost the students days of learning. All day Pinoy.
2: Well, hello. How are you? Are you okay?
3: Your favorite romantic songs with Tony Lloyd. Love from
2: Tony. And may I be the last person to wish you a Happy New Year? Ha! Give us a new Dina Carroll, please. Ooh-ooh. Let's hope 2026 will be the perfect year.

her voice, Steena Carroll and The Perfect Year, and Love from Tony. It's Tony Lloyd with you on your favourite radio station with loads of love songs as we lurch into 2026. Made it another one. Just about, only just. Oh, I've got a few surprises coming up in the show. I'll tell you all about those very soon. Hang on.

Was that all right? Can I stay with you through the years, please? On this fabulous radio station, it's Love from Tony with Kenny Rogers through the years. Coming up in the show, we have a couple of little surprises for you. You know how I love to surprise you. I love to treat you. And I've got a real big treat coming up for you very, very soon on the show. In fact, a couple, looking at my list. And in the next hour, the double dose of romance, two from... This might make you smile. Two from Val Dunican. He was amazing. What a voice. Val Dunican on the way in the next hour, two back-to-back from him on the double dose of romance on Love from Tony.

0: Atlantic Star and Always on Love from Tony. This is Tony Lloyd on your favourite radio station. Thank you so much for listening. We do this every week, you know, just about. As long as everything works, then then you get loads of love from me every week on this station. And many others as well. Now, if you'd like a particular message for somebody on a future Love from Tony in 2026, yes, I know we're there. And just go to the special portal that I built, especially for you, my dearest listener, to get in touch with me and other things. 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It's easy to remember, isn't it? Lovefromtony.com. And there you can send me a message just in a couple of clicks. You can do it on a phone. You can do it on an iPad. You can do it on a laptop. You can do it on a desktop. If whatever takes your fancy, really. I quite like desktops. Somebody that's done that already is Brenda, isn't it? Brenda. Brenda, welcome to the show. She said, Tony, I love the show. Please, can you say hi to Dave? We listen in Liverpool every week, and we love all the love songs. Can you just say Happy New Year to Dave? Lots of love to you, Dave, from Brenda. Amanda is listening down under in Australia, and she said, the same, really. Love the show. Thank you very much for all the love songs. And can you say hi to my boyfriend, Richard? Happy New Year to you. And lots of love to you, Richard, from Amanda. And who's that? I can't read my writing. Terry, he's listening in Birmingham. Aren't you, Terry? Can I call you Tel? I bet people do. He said, Tony, can you, in fact, he says, Tone, can you say hi to my wife, Sue, and just tell her I'll see her very soon. Lots of love and Happy New Year. Okay, and now a special treat now. You know Annie, who sings a little jingle, and she does the double dose romance thing as well. This is Annie's case.
1: Love from Tony.
0: Well, she did all the vocal arranging for this recording with Cliff Richard singing Millennium Prayer, with all the vocals arranged by Annie. Have a listen to that.

Cliff Richard and Millennium Prayer. You might have might remember seeing that on television. They had a revolving stage and loads of kids from the Chicken Shake Theatre Company and Annie and the crew from Capital Voices doing all the backing vocals and everything. It was quite a production. Fantastic. Well worth watching. If you want to have a look at that, then you can. If you just search for Capital Voices on YouTube, it's there. It's there somewhere. You'll find it. Okay, more surprises coming up a bit later in the show. It's a surprise for me as well sometimes, I tell you. It's Tony Lloyd on your favourite radio station. This is Love from Tony and Barry Manilow.

That's Daniel Bedingfield. And if you're not the one, I don't know who is. This is Tony Lloyd on your favourite radio station. Loads and loads more. Look at the list. Look, have you seen this list of love songs I've got for you lined up? We've still got another hour to go with a double dose of romance as well on the way to back-to-back from Val Doonican, no less. But now, Earth, Wind & Fire, and After the Love Is Gone, on Love from Tony. You're welcome.

just love a bit of Earth, Wind & Fire. And After the Love Has Gone on Love from Tony. But it's okay. She came back. At least for a bit, anyway. Or maybe a lot. This is Love from Tony on your favourite radio station. Coming up in the next hour, the double dose of romance. Two back-to-back uninterrupted tracks from the one and only Val Dunicum. And a little warning in advance, you need to, if you've got some big bass speakers, you need to watch out they don't get blown by Val Dunicum's voice in the next hour.

0: course, and make believe it's your first time, the special album version just for you. It's Tony Lloyd on your favourite radio station every week with loads and loads of love songs and a whole lot more. Coming up in a second, we have the double dose of romance, don't we, Annie?
1: It's Tony's double dose of romance.
0: It is. And two this week from Val Dunican. Now, this guy, if you've got bass speakers, you may need to turn your bass speakers down a little bit, because Val's voice was just so low on occasions. Incredible. I've got He'll Have to Go in a moment. He certainly will. And to start off the double dose, it's The Special Years. Oh.

0: remember Val Dunican on telly in the rocking chair and the cardigan.
1: And what a voice. He'll have to go. And before that, the special years on the Double Dose of Romance. Time now to wake you up and speed things up just for one song, because this is great. It's the Eagles and No More Cloudy Days on Love from Tony. This is Tony Lloyd on your favourite radio station every week with loads of great love songs. You're very welcome.

0: Prince Harriet and Mountain. She sounds like Karen Carpenter. And very successful indeed. Right, this is Love from Tony. Now, you know Annie who does this. She sings this.
1: Love from Tony.
0: She recorded a really great version of Walking in the Air. Do you remember Ali Jones doing it from the Snowman, the cartoon film? Well, Annie has sung it even better. Have a listen to this. It's very, very good.

Annie Skates and Walking in the Air, originally by Ali Jones. I think Annie's version's better. What do you think? Let me know at lovefromtony.com. Oh, there's a challenge. Okay. Terry's been in touch through lovefromtony.com, haven't you, Terry? And he said, we're on our way from Essex to a place called Vera. I think that's somewhere in sort of the north of England somewhere, I think. And he says, can you tell my wife, Emma, how much I love her? Which I gather is a great deal. So thanks for that, Terry. Thanks for getting in touch. If you'd like a mention on a future Love From Tony show, then just go to lovefromtony.com and you can send me a message through there. And you can listen to Love From Tony shows again, if you like. More in a moment. Hang on. Love.

Fabulous. Lionel Richie and Lady, of course. And before that, James Ingram and Just Once, but a new special version just for you, my dear listener. It's Tony Lloyd on your favourite radio station with Love from Tony. I think 2026 is going to be a year to sort things out. I'm sort of trying to be positive. Personally, 25 was very up and down for me. Very. And 26 is going to be my year, I reckon. Hello, Tracy. Tracy's listening in Ireland, aren't you? She said nice things about the show. That's very kind of you, Tracy. She said, can you say hi to my boyfriend, Charles? Just give her, give him, oops, all my love. Well, you never know. Happy New Year. All the best for 2026. Chloe is in California listening there. Auntie Chloe, thanks for listening to this station. And she said, can you say hi to my husband, Bob? And I love you very much, and Happy New Year to you as well. And Frances listens in London every week, don't you, Frances? She's a regular to the show. She said, Tony, can you say hi to Steve and just tell him I love him very much? Of course I can. Of course.

McCartney and Wings and My Love on Love from Tony. And before that, Mariah, of course, and Hero. 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And episode 181 was with Tony Hadley, formerly of Spandau Ballet, as you know. He's just a joy to interview. I have several times. And he's released a new single with Tony Christie. You know, he's on the way to Amarillo. Other versions. And it's really, really good. I've played a little bit in the interview. So if you just go to Music Stories Podcast on lovefromtony.com, or indeed go anywhere you want where you get your music or your podcast, what have you, just search for Music Stories Podcast with Tony Lawyers and you'll find it. Okay, lurching towards the end of another show, but plenty more to squeeze in, if you will allow me. More romance and a

That's Olivia Dean, and it isn't perfect, but it might be, from one of the Bridget Jones films. I can't remember which one. This is Tony Lloyd. Okay, lurching towards the end of another Love from Tony New Year program. Can't believe it's 2026. I keep checking, you know, and it is, you know. Let's have a bit of Whitney and Run to You on Love from Tony.

Whitney Houston, Run to You on Love from Tony. That's almost it. Thank you so much for listening to Love from Tony. It's been Tony Lloyd on your favourite radio station every week. You take care of yourself, okay? Until next time, be good. Be nice to people. Don't take any hassle from anybody, okay? That's my advice. Here comes the Spice Girls, of course.

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1: The junior high school student who went on a shooting rampage at the Ateneo de Zamboanga University on Tuesday got hold of the firearms in his father's car. The gunman, a 14-year-old grade 8 student, entered the campus in Barangay Tumaga in his father's vehicle, where the two firearms, a Glock 22.40 caliber handgun and a Glock 9mm pistol, were kept. Because the student was in the car, he was not bodily searched or inspected by security guards at the campus. The boy used the guns, killing a 15-year-old grade 10 student and then himself. Instead of waiting for a comprehensive national flood control and drainage master plan, the Department of Public Works and Highways will implement localized drainage master plans in direct consultation with city and municipal mayors to address Metro Manila's broader flood crisis. To address recurring overflows along the San Juan River Basin, the DPWH will construct a network of flood-retarding basins across Quezon City under its 2027 budget submission. Following concerns over the suspension of classes in recent weeks, Quezon City Mayor Joy Belmonte has apologized and vowed to do better to ensure the welfare and safety of students. The city would also strengthen alternative delivery modes so that class suspensions do not cost the students days of learning.

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hard to say that I'd rather stay awake when I'm asleep, because my dreams are bursting at the seams.

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2: The junior high school student who went on a shooting rampage at the Ateneo de Zamboanga University on Tuesday got hold of the firearms in his father's car. The gunman, a 14-year-old grade 8 student, entered the campus in Barangay Tumaga in his father's vehicle, where the two firearms, a Glock 22.40 caliber handgun and a Glock 9mm pistol, were kept. Because the student was in the car, he was not bodily searched or inspected by security guards at the campus. The boy used the guns, killing a 15-year-old grade 10 student and then himself. Instead of waiting for a comprehensive national flood control and drainage master plan, the Department of Public Works and Highways will implement localized drainage master plans in direct consultation with city and municipal mayors to address Metro Manila's broader flood crisis. To address recurring overflows along the San Juan River Basin, the DPWH will construct a network of flood-retarding basins across Quezon City under its 2027 budget submission. Following concerns over the suspension of classes in recent weeks, Quezon City Mayor Joy Belmonte has apologized and vowed to do better to ensure the welfare and safety of students. The city would also strengthen alternative delivery modes so that class suspensions do not cost the students days of learning.

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1: The junior high school student who went on a shooting rampage at the Ateneo de Zamboanga University on Tuesday got hold of the firearms in his father's car. The gunman, a 14-year-old grade 8 student, entered the campus in Barangay Tumaga in his father's vehicle, where the two firearms, a Glock 22.40 caliber handgun and a Glock 9mm pistol, were kept. Because the student was in the car, he was not bodily searched or inspected by security guards at the campus. The boy used the guns, killing a 15-year-old grade 10 student and then himself. Instead of waiting for a comprehensive national flood control and drainage master plan, the Department of Public Works and Highways will implement localized drainage master plans in direct consultation with city and municipal mayors to address Metro Manila's broader flood crisis. To address recurring overflows along the San Juan River Basin, the DPWH will construct a network of flood-retarding basins across Quezon City under its 2027 budget submission. Following concerns over the suspension of classes in recent weeks, Quezon City Mayor Joy Belmonte has apologized and vowed to do better to ensure the welfare and safety of students. The city would also strengthen alternative delivery modes so that class suspensions do not cost the students days of learning.

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1: The junior high school student who went on a shooting rampage at the Ateneo de Zamboanga University on Tuesday got hold of the firearms in his father's car. The gunman, a 14-year-old grade 8 student, entered the campus in Barangay Tumaga in his father's vehicle, where the two firearms, a Glock 22.40 caliber handgun and a Glock 9mm pistol, were kept. Because the student was in the car, he was not bodily searched or inspected by security guards at the campus. The boy used the guns, killing a 15-year-old grade 10 student and then himself. Instead of waiting for a comprehensive national flood control and drainage master plan, the Department of Public Works and Highways will implement localized drainage master plans in direct consultation with city and municipal mayors to address Metro Manila's broader flood crisis. To address recurring overflows along the San Juan River Basin, the DPWH will construct a network of flood-retarding basins across Quezon City under its 2027 budget submission. Following concerns over the suspension of classes in recent weeks, Quezon City Mayor Joy Belmonte has apologized and vowed to do better to ensure the welfare and safety of students. The city would also strengthen alternative delivery modes so that class suspensions do not cost the students days of learning.

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0: 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OPM Kaibigan.
1: The junior high school student who went on a shooting rampage at the Ateneo de Zamboanga University on Tuesday got hold of the firearms in his father's car. The gunman, a 14-year-old grade 8 student, entered the campus in Barangay Tumaga in his father's vehicle, where the two firearms, a Glock 22.40 caliber handgun and a Glock 9mm pistol, were kept. Because the student was in the car, he was not bodily searched or inspected by security guards at the campus. The boy used the guns, killing a 15-year-old grade 10 student and then himself. Instead of waiting for a comprehensive national flood control and drainage master plan, the Department of Public Works and Highways will implement localized drainage master plans in direct consultation with city and municipal mayors to address Metro Manila's broader flood crisis. To address recurring overflows along the San Juan River Basin, the DPWH will construct a network of flood-retarding basins across Quezon City under its 2027 budget submission. Following concerns over the suspension of classes in recent weeks, Quezon City Mayor Joy Belmonte has apologized and vowed to do better to ensure the welfare and safety of students. The city would also strengthen alternative delivery modes so that class suspensions do not cost the students days of learning.

0: It's the weekend. My beautiful bride here at my side. Hello, Heidi. How are you?
1: Hello, I'm all right. How are you?
0: I am fantastic. And I'm going to be talking with Chuck Costas about the prop store auction. Do you want to buy some teeth that were worn during the Thriller video?
1: Not even a little.
0: Do you want the axe that was used in The Shining? Here's Johnny.
1: No, thank you.
0: You don't want any of that? Okay, well, then this isn't going to be fun for her, but it's going to be fun for me. I want all this stuff. There's like 1,700 items. We're going to chat with Chuck. That's fun to say. Coming up in a bit. Thanks for listening to The John and Heidi Show.

0: Welcome to the show, everybody. We'd like you to enjoy some of the funniest and most outrageous segments in this Best of Fun with Em and Davo and Aaron.
1: No, Amanda, we can't do another smell my finger contest, okay?
2: We're not doing it. Nobody believes you.
1: Oh, my goodness. Okay, we've got more fun with Em and Davo and Aaron right now. We are going to get into the second half of Hot Off the Top News. We got some headlines we got to talk about, people. How about the no twerking zone?
2: What's this all about?
1: Well, of course it's in Florida.
2: Yeah, right?
1: No twerking zone. Panama City Beach. Yeah, it's famous for being a hard partying spring break mecca.
3: Oh, it's messy down there. Yeah,
1: after incidents of shootings, out of control parties, and the sexual assaults that's been happening in recent years, they've been working on cleaning up their reputation.
2: I hope so.
1: And how they've been doing that? They've outlawed alcohol on the beach.
2: Oh.
1: They've banned coolers, and there's an 8 p.m. curfew.
3: This sounds totally like a bad idea.
1: last Saturday, cops with paintball guns and pepper spray stormed Panama City Beach to put a stop to wild twerking.
2: What?
1: Oh my goodness. Florida Fish and Wildlife officer was filmed shouting at a group of youngsters, "No twerking! You will be charged with disorderly conduct."
2: Oh my goodness.
3: Those cops are really giving the kids a bum rush.
1: That's a good one. Oh my goodness. Okay, how about this one? We've got kayakers attacked by hot air balloon. Two kayakers in Canberra, Australia, were paddling Lake Burley Griffin. Oh, that sounds like an interesting lake. Oh, yeah. You know that one, do you?
2: Yeah, I'm very familiar.
1: You've been
2: with
1: there,
2: it.
1: Oh, yeah.
2: Dozens of times.
1: Too much twerking. Lake Burley Griffin.
2: I'm banned now.
1: happened Saturday. Watching the first day of the annual Canberra Balloon Spectacular.
2: Wow.
1: During the launch, some balloons like to fly low over the lake and skim the water. Eric Vu and William Lamb didn't see one of the balloons approaching behind them. By the time they saw it, it was too late to paddle out of the way.
2: No.
1: And bam!
3: The
1: men went into the water. They were both wearing life jackets, thankfully, and escaped without injury or losing any belongings.
2: Perfect.
1: That's the most important part. You know, don't want to lose belongings, right?
3: Hang on to that stuff.
1: That's right, exactly. Mr. Vu described the experience as hilarious.
2: Sure.
1: Okay.
2: Yeah.
1: The pilot of the hot air balloon has since contacted the men and offered them a free flight.
3: So he decided to kill them another way.
1: It sounds like it. Oh my goodness. Okay. There you go. There is, a couple crazy stories there in the Hot Off the Top News. We are going to be right back because we've got that game show that we love to play along with you guys, and you guys love to play along with us. We're going to do the trivia reveal when we get back right after this on Fun with Em and Davo and Aaron.
2: Stick around for more of the best of Em and Davo and Aaron. For just a

0: Now, surveys and studies and such, have you ever been convinced that you saw a ghost or a UFO? That might be a good thing. A new Brazilian study suggests that hearing a voice when nobody is there, sensing an unseen presence, or experiencing an overwhelming feeling of awe are surprisingly common non-ordinary experiences. And they're often positive. Researchers surveyed more than 5,000 adults, and they found that most were awake and sober and healthy when the experience occurred. About 20% initially reacted negatively, 25% reported some distress, but roughly 51% said the experience ultimately had a positive long-term effect on their life. Researchers say these experiments shouldn't automatically be viewed as either a mental health problem or a spiritual event. Instead, they may simply be unusual moments that people interpret in different ways. Do you feel like you've ever seen a ghost or a UFO or anything?
1: No, I've had some bizarre experiences, but I wouldn't say I've seen a ghost.
0: Maybe.
1: I don't know how to describe it.
0: All right.
1: I feel like I've had loved ones visit me.
0: There you go.
1: After death, but I didn't see a ghost. Like it was more of a presence thing.
0: There you go. That counts. That's good. Yeah, the other day Bigfoot and I were talking about this when we were looking for UFOs. So
1: yeah.
0: All right. Surveys and studies and such on the John and Heidi Show.

0: Welcome to the show, everybody. We'd like you to enjoy some of the funniest and most outrageous segments in this Best of Fun with Em and Davo and Aaron. Hey guys, it's now time for some random, funny, weird, smelly, illegal things to talk about. We've never said that. Illegal things? No, they're legal. Legal things to talk about. Sure. That's right. Let's keep it legal. This next one here is a list about something that I completely can't remember.
1: It's been so long.
0: I can't remember what the heck I was doing. Do you guys remember when you were 30? Do you remember that?
2: Those were the days.
0: Long time ago, right, guys? How about this? Brutally honest 30th birthday cards. So it's probably a little bit different being 30 today than it was when I was 30. But let's find out how different it is by, let's see this first one here with Aaron. Aaron, why don't you do this one?
2: Being single at 30 isn't as bad as it used to be.
1: Oh, true. Okay, I think the life expectancy was around 30 back in the day, wasn't it?

0: For those of you in your 20s, the 30s are great.
1: No, don't tell them that. Don't give them false hope.
2: Right?
1: Okay, how about this next one, Amanda? Another brutally honest 30th birthday card.
0: There's nothing you can do at 25 that you can't do at 30, except perhaps getting out of a chair without making a noise.
1: Yeah, that's right.
0: That does start
1: then. I actually was pretty good up until I was about 45, and then I would say, every time I got up or moved, I had to make a noise. How about this next one here, Aaron? Another brutally honest 30th birthday card.
2: Have a great 30th birthday. Sorry we couldn't make it. We couldn't get a babysitter. Love, literally all your friends.
0: Yes, that's probably true.
2: Right?
0: Nobody's going out anymore. Yeah. Yeah.
1: Are they still having kids at 30? I thought they were doing it at like 40 and 50 now.
0: Oh, yeah.
2: Oh, they're popping out on every other week.
1: Okay, how about this one? You're 30. From now on, if you get pregnant, people will assume you did it on purpose. Okay, let's get past that one quickly, and let's get on to the next one. Another brutally honest 30th birthday card, Amanda.
0: There's nothing wrong with turning 30, unless you're single, hate your job, and haven't even begun to think about saving money.
1: Yeah.
0: Then you're in trouble.
1: Yeah, that's right. How about this next one here, the penultimate one, Aaron.
2: Bad news, you're 30. Good news, the clothing you wore as a teen are now considered vintage.
0: True. It all cycles.
1: Yeah, you know what? And at least it's not considered antique, right? People have changed it from antique to vintage.
0: Not in a museum yet.
1: That's right. Okay, how about this last one here? Let's finish her off. Another brutally honest 30th birthday card. Happy, your younger colleagues will no longer understand any cultural references you make day.
0: Yay!
1: That's right. They will not. I don't understand any of it. We actually were at a New Year's Eve party, and somebody across the table said, "Oh, look at this. We're tables 6-7.
0: I don't even know.
1: Grow up. Anyway, there you go. There's some, random, funny, weird, old things to talk about right here on Fun with Em and Dave and Aaron. We're going to take a break, and we're going to come back with Amanda, and she's going to give us the skinny on what's going on in the daily music news.
0: Yeah. Stick around for more of the best of Em and Dave and Aaron.

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1: The junior high school student who went on a shooting rampage at the Ateneo de Zamboanga University on Tuesday got hold of the firearms in his father's car. The gunman, a 14-year-old grade 8 student, entered the campus in Barangay Tumaga in his father's vehicle, where the two firearms, a Glock 22.40 caliber handgun and a Glock 9mm pistol, were kept. Because the student was in the car, he was not bodily searched or inspected by security guards at the campus. The boy used the guns, killing a 15-year-old grade 10 student and then himself. Instead of waiting for a comprehensive national flood control and drainage master plan, the Department of Public Works and Highways will implement localized drainage master plans in direct consultation with city and municipal mayors to address Metro Manila's broader flood crisis. To address recurring overflows along the San Juan River Basin, the DPWH will construct a network of flood-retarding basins across Quezon City under its 2027 budget submission. Following concerns over the suspension of classes in recent weeks, Quezon City Mayor Joy Belmonte has apologized and vowed to do better to ensure the welfare and safety of students. The city would also strengthen alternative delivery modes so that class suspensions do not cost the students days of learning.

0: Heidi, did you know that leatherback sea turtles are the largest turtles on Earth? They can grow over 2 meters long, and they dive deeper than any other sea turtle in search of jellyfish. So these are big turtles that go deep in the water to grab jellyfish.
1: Nice.
0: Apparently, they're fans of jellyfish. I bet a jellyfish would taste good, you know, if you were a sea turtle. I'm just saying. We don't know everything, but now we know this.

0: obvious down the road.
1: Time now for the joke of the day with my beautiful bride, Heidi. What do you have for me there, Heidi?
2: Why did the invisible man turn down the job offer?
1: Whew, I have no idea why.
2: He couldn't see himself doing it.
1: I just can't see myself doing that. Well, that's cute, Heidi. I like that. Don't know that I'm going to put that on my short list of jokes to tell strangers, but maybe. We'll see. All right. That is your joke of the day on the John and Heidi Show.

0: Time now for the scoop of the day. And for those of you who listen a little earlier in the program, you might hear a thing we do called the joke of the day. Well, I have some rules for you, Heidi. The rules for telling a joke properly. Are you ready for this?
1: Okay.
0: Do you think this will help you brush up on your joke of the day skills?
1: No, because I've been reading really stupid jokes for you.
0: But it's because you know that I'll like them.
1: Mm-hmm.
0: So knowing your audience might be on the list. All right, let's take a listen here. Here are the rules for telling a joke properly. Before you open your mouth, know your joke. Even if you're ad-libbing, you must have a clear idea of where you're headed. Remember a while ago when I tried to share a joke and I remembered like half of it?
1: Yes.
0: I was like, there's more to that, but I don't remember it. Yeah, that was wrong. I shouldn't have done that, is what they're saying. Know your audience. Oh, see, right there. That was the one that I was telling you. Not all jokes are appropriate for all gatherings, but the ones that you say are silly jokes, and you know that I like silly jokes. Do not ask permission to tell a joke, because surprise is crucial. All right, I get that. Do not tell everyone how funny your joke is beforehand. I've actually seen that where people are like, oh, this story is so funny, and then they share it, and I'm like, well, it's kind of funny, but it wasn't super funny. There must be ample setup to the joke, providing the pertinent details to the audience so they know the joke. So that makes sense. There must be a punchline or a strong conclusion. So that's important. Punchline is important. Avoid detours. As a rule, jokes work best in a straight line. All right. Commit to your joke. Once you begin, follow through to the end. So those are the rules for telling a joke that were sent to me. So thank you for all of that. And thank you for listening to The Scoop of the Day on The John and Heidi Show.

0: Thank you for listening to the John and Heidi Show on a Movie Star Monday. And we are getting into fall, and it's getting to the point where we're getting closer and closer to Halloween. As a matter of fact, if you go into any store right now, you're going to see Halloween stuff. And then, you know, in a couple weeks, you'll blink, and then it'll be Christmas stuff. But right now, Halloween is kind of in the air. And we're going to talk with a gentleman right now that's got a movie coming out, I believe in October, that's definitely going to be like a scary movie. But he's also part of a series of movies that has been out and has done very, very well. We're visiting today with a guy by the name of Andrew Pearson, and the movie we're going to chat about here in a bit is called Devour. You might know him from Outer Banks. You might know him from A Soldier's Descent. He's got other great films out, but he's also a part of another whole series, and that series has done very, very well for them. It's called Witchcraft. It's the longest-running franchise in film history, spanning nearly four decades, and this is something that you're a part of now. That's pretty cool.
1: Yeah, absolutely, and I'm very fortunate to be a part of it. I was they brought it back after 10 years last year with Witchcraft 17. I was able to play William Spanner, who has been most of the Witchcrafts as the good warlock throughout the series, and my company is actually putting together Witchcraft 18 with an all-star cast.
0: And the exciting thing is you have a fan base. You got a bunch of people who are big fans of this entire series. Now, the good and the bad is you got people that are ready for it, but the bad is there's also some expectations that you have to live up to. Otherwise, you're the guy that messed it all up. That's got to be scary.
1: I think that's what, you know what? Every movie you make or every TV show you're on, the hardest thing as an actor is putting yourself out there. And with Witchcraft, we wanted to reinvent the series and introduce it to a whole new audience. So we decided, first thing, we're doing found footage. We've got to do it. So it's about this team called Unmasking the Paranormal, who have a TV show. And we go out in North Carolina after this huge, huge, huge rumor that we can't even prove is true, but it's about a cult. And people have been disappearing. People have been killed, both. And it's crazy. And we go out there, and it just keeps going deep down the rabbit hole. But we were very fortunate enough to have Eric Roberts on the movie. So today, Lisa Wilcox is actually coming in from Nightmare on Elm Street to film for the movie tomorrow. And we have Tato Kalin, who is someone we brought back, which is phenomenal. He is outstanding actor, great guy. We just signed Mark Price from Trick or Treat and Family Ties. He played Skippy on those. Sandy Johnson's on the movie, the original Halloween. She played Michael Myers' sister. And I hope I'm not forgetting anyone, but that's what we have. You know, some of the highlights of the cast that people will see in Witchcraft, The Lantern of Light.
0: And again, I think you said Witchcraft 18, which is just amazing. When do we plan to see that on the big screen and the small screen? That's not out yet, is it?
1: Oh, that's a good question. So I know Eric Roberts has done some of it's being done in pieces. If you've ever seen like the Blair Witch, how they have interviews with local townspeople and things like that, those pieces are being done over the next few months. The main production takes place over a two-week period in North Carolina here. So we're hoping to be in post-production probably by December, I'm hoping at the latest. And we're then hoping for a spring festival run before it gets released to limited theaters and streaming.
0: Well, that sounds like it's worth waiting for, and a lot of big names in that. But there is something coming a little bit sooner than that, Devour. This is completed now, and it's ready to go out. Is it October? Is that when we're going to see it?
1: That's what I've been told by the director, Scott Hansen. And this is a great movie. Scott did an amazing job. He is a very talented director. And what I love about Devour is the fact that it's indie, but it looks Hollywood. He is phenomenal with his practical effects. There's a werewolf that does a killing spree in the movie, and there's so much blood and guts. You're like, how much can you put in one movie? And he did. He put an enormous amount of blood and guts in this movie, and he has a great cast. You won't be bored ever watching Devour, I can tell you that.
0: Well, we'll be keeping our eyes peeled for that just before Halloween, which that'll be a perfect time for Devour to come out. And then again,

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1: The junior high school student who went on a shooting rampage at the Ateneo de Zamboanga University on Tuesday got hold of the firearms in his father's car. The gunman, a 14-year-old grade 8 student, entered the campus in Barangay Tumaga in his father's vehicle, where the two firearms, a Glock 22.40 caliber handgun and a Glock 9mm pistol, were kept. Because the student was in the car, he was not bodily searched or inspected by security guards at the campus. The boy used the guns, killing a 15-year-old grade 10 student and then himself. Instead of waiting for a comprehensive national flood control and drainage master plan, the Department of Public Works and Highways will implement localized drainage master plans in direct consultation with city and municipal mayors to address Metro Manila's broader flood crisis. To address recurring overflows along the San Juan River Basin, the DPWH will construct a network of flood-retarding basins across Quezon City under its 2027 budget submission. Following concerns over the suspension of classes in recent weeks, Quezon City Mayor Joy Belmonte has apologized and vowed to do better to ensure the welfare and safety of students. The city would also strengthen alternative delivery modes so that class suspensions do not cost the students days of learning.